0: Sharon Robinson.
1: In my secret life, in my secret
0: Patty and Charlie life. Webb, the Sublime Webb sisters.
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Take money more. 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Ladies, we're gonna celebrate you tonight. Don't worry, fellas, we have something for you. I'm here all night. We are doing music from our album Phoenix and Phoenix Reimagined. They were all nominated for 5 Grammys. Don't we give glory to that? Today we have a new single that just came out today called Noble Rise. And we shall take that one to Hollywood too until we get what we came to get. The music that the band is playing right now is called American Skin. And we do this song to remind America to go back to love, to go back to peace, to go back to joy, to go back to compassion and respect and honor for everyone here. Because we love you, Slovenia. We respect you and we're happy to be here. We've been here only for 3 hours eating all the food that you have, having all the drinks that you have. And after the show, we'll be having all the dancing we can have with you guys. Because we are like family now. So we're gonna do this together. We're gonna celebrate power tonight. We're gonna celebrate unity tonight. And justice, and revolution, and liberty, and freedom for everybody here. So we love you, Slovenia, and thank you so much. This is American Skin. We hope you enjoy it. Let's go, Quintet. Peace to everybody, every human in Christ. We're rolling the dice, trying to get nice. Nothing can suffice. We're overloaded. As a nation, as a people, we are people sitting here living dreams up. We're on a mission, an expedition. 30 permission to erase the acquisition of society. We all dream, we all fear, but we need to find a way to get to stick us. And the words are together while the beat is smell of gas. What we need, revolution and hope.

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No more women with pearls, young girls with curls. They all scared walking down the street. Another life being taken by the insane ruling nation, praying we forgot our peace. Pac said they got money for war but can't feed the poor. Another lyrics is taken from me. My people need freedom. It's a new age, y'all. It was all a dream is gone and devastation is the new mission. Incantations keep us harmed.

Charles Mingus said, oh Lord, don't let them drop that atomic bomb down on me, cause it's not for me, it's not for me. Devastation is the new manifestation of nuclear war con, nuclear plans at common hand. Make sure those fools do time. And today, in my American skin, we only have one thing to say, Slovenia. It's not for me. And peace all over the planet for everybody, y'all.